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1: Now, sometimes I like to record on my phone me doing voice breaks on the radio. At any time I do, I get so much more nervous and tend to muck up way more than when I'm not filming myself. And I think it's because when I am talking on the radio, if I stutter, no one's really going to remember it because, you know, we're constantly moving. Radio is always moving. Whereas if I film it, then there's a digital footprint of it. So I'm way more hyper aware of it and overthinking it. And it got me thinking, what else are we overthinking that's just extremely trivial and actually doesn't matter? And one that comes to mind is when we say you too to someone when you're not meant to say you too. Like if someone says, your waiter goes, enjoy your meal, and you say you too. Or the worst is when someone says happy birthday and you say you too. Oh, it's something that I think humans seriously overthink. But also, fair enough, it's chronic when we do that.

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0: It's Jelly Roll Liar on ZM, and Jason Momoa will be back and chatting to Fletch Vaughan and Hayley next week. Hayley's previous interview with him, she was definitely hot and flustered. I mean, as he would be, it's Jason Momoa. If you want to check that out, it's on ZM Online now, and stay tuned to hear their full interview with Jason Momoa next week. We've got Harry Styles on the way next on ZM.
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0: It's Coterie on ZM, and Olivia Rodrigo is out with her brand new album, You Look Pretty Sad for a Girl So In Love. One of my favourite songs off of it is Stupid Song. I mean, Bob, this is what Olivia said about it.
1: Stupid Song. And it's basically about having a crush on someone that's so intense that it sort of makes you insane. And who hasn't been through that?
0: I mean, she's not wrong. Who hasn't been through that? We've all been there, done that, got the t-shirt, unfortunately. New Olivia is on the way on ZM. Right now, it's No Broke Boys.

Rodrigo. Olivia Rodrigo's third album drops on June 12th. The first single is one to wrap your ears around. This is Drop Dead. For new music, play ZM.

0: 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You can take us with you anywhere on our free iHeart app, and I mean absolutely anywhere with for the rest of your Saturday. We've got a throwback from Beyonce on the way. Shun, Irreplaceable is coming up just after 1 o'clock. Plus, Pixie will be hanging out with you for the rest of your Saturday here on ZM.
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0: It's Mr. Ed Sheeran right here on ZDM. You've got Pixie hanging out with you for your Saturday afternoon. Big things going on in the sporting world at the moment. Obviously, the Knicks are playing in those NBA finals. Big game this week against the San Antonio Spurs. All the celebs were out to play, like Taylor and Travis. Can I go? They must be deep in the wedding prep at the moment. Timothy and Kylie also in the mix. But the real question on everyone's lips is, how much are people paying to see the Knicks?
1: We paid $600 for our seats in the 200 section.
2: Tonight was actually pretty cheap. 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
0: Can you imagine that? Up to $5,000 people are paying to see the Knicks. And that's not even the highest price. Some people paying like $9,000. FIFA World Cup also kicked off this week, so lots going on in the sporting world. And obviously, New Music Friday yesterday, so we've got our game of Fittest of the Fresh to see which of those new songs you guys are loving the most. That's coming your way right here on ZM. It's a new one from Fisher and Tones and I, Favour. He said, tell me a story.

0: Olivia Dean right here on Zedem, currently on the European leg of her The Art of Loving Tour, bringing it down under October 17th. All those dates are at Zedem Online. Now, there is a TV show that every man and their dog and their dog's best friend's son is obsessed with, and it's Off Campus.
1: No, you're just giving me the bed because you feel bad for me.
2: Get back on the bed. I'm taking the floor.
1: I don't need your pity. It's all yours. See you in the morning.
2: You just collapsed on it 2 seconds ago. Take it.
1: I am perfectly capable of sleeping on the floor.
2: So am I.
0: Those voices complaining about who's going to sleep on the bed or not. Garrett and Hannah, the leading couple of Off Campus. And if you haven't heard of it or watched it, then I suggest you get onto it real quick. The soundtrack is insane as well, bringing back our favorite throwbacks like Elton John's The Bitch Is Back. And Pitbull and J-Lo's On The Floor. Such a good list of songs on that TV show. Just like ZM's playlist, here's a new one from Stella Lefty. It's Boston. On a train.

0: celebs in the country recently for the filming of Minecraft 2 movie. Jason Momoa, Jack Black, Jennifer Coolidge. And my mate actually served Jennifer Coolidge the other day.
1: You look like the 4th of July. It makes me want a hot dog real bad.
0: Imagine seeing Jennifer Coolidge. That would make me want to have a hot dog real bad. So essentially my friend works at this op shop and Jennifer Coolidge came in and spent $2,000 at this op shop in Tamaki Makaurau. Role Model, my number one artist on Spotify Wrapped last year for anyone that cares, and his latest on the way right here on ZM.
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He is just about to kick off his performances at Wembley in the UK. Oh my gosh, this guy on his Together Together tour is going to be so insane. And obviously he's coming down under, not to Aotearoa, but to Australia, December of this year. Those details are at ZM Online. And he stole People's Sexiest Man of the Year away from this guy. Mr. Role Model, used to date Emma Chamberlain, and honestly one of my favourite artists. Here's a brand new one from him. It's called High Hopes 3000 right here on ZM.

Brand new from our favourite role model right here on ZM. It's called High Hopes 3000. He got that People's Sexiest Man of the Year stolen by this guy. Known you for ages, it's all that I've heard. My friends are... And I mean, if you're going to lose to anyone, you might as well lose to Harry Styles. Am I right? Here's Iran. It's Haven, Caitlin Aragon on ZM. Coming.

0: It's a throwback track from the weekend, and Ariana Grande right here on ZM with your chance to win cold hard cash.
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0: That's right, baby. It is returning Monday morning with Fletch, Vaughan and Hayley at 8 a.m. Those 20 cases have been refilled and they are up for grabs. All you've got to do is get past Banker Brin's bluff and either choose that deal or the reveal of what you think that highest amount is going to be. Now, we have got our game of Fittest of the Fresh on the way because obviously with New Music Friday, every single week we've got a whole bunch of new songs like Olivia Rodrigo. And our mate from across the ditch, Rule. And you guys are going to decide what is your favourite of the Fresh and we'll play it live right here on ZM.
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It's Kat Burns with Go right here on Zedan, where we are getting into our game of fittest of the fresh, basically new music Friday. As every Friday, and since it's Saturday, we try and decipher what we are loving the best. So three tracks, and you guys decide what one of those songs you want to hear on Zedan. So your first option is Olivia Rodrigo's Stupid Song. It's going up against the rules, faking smiles. And your third option is our very own Kiwi artist Imani J with Me Over You. So Olivia Rule or Imani J to 9696, and we'll play out that winning song next on the fittest of the fresh. And here's a fresh one from Taylor. It's I Knew It, I Knew You on ZM.

Our queen Zara Larsson with Midnight Sun right here on ZM. Head into the country this October. All those dates are at ZM Online. Right now, though, it is Fittest of the Fresh, basically New Music Friday, every single Friday. And Fittest of the Fresh on a Saturday puts those three songs that kind of came out on top up against each other, and you guys decide what that top song is. Your options were Olivia Rodrigo's Stupid Song. It's off her You Look Pretty Sad for a Girl So In Love album out just yesterday. Rule is going up against her. It's Faking Smiles. Getting good at faking smiles. Different lives in different styles. I really like this song. I really, really like it. And your third option is Imani J, our very own Kiwi artist, with Me Over You. So I asked you to text 9696 with what you think that fittest song of the fresh is, and it looks like we've got Miss Olivia Rodrigo out coming on top. So here is your winning song. It's Stupid Song right here on ZM.

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0: Oh my, that voice on it. It's Sienna Spiro right here on ZM. Just announced that she's coming to Aotearoa.
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0: That's right, baby. She's bringing her My House tour to Auckland's Town Hall on January 27th of 2027. So maybe 27 is your lucky number. Next week, you've got your chance to win tickets with Bree and Clint. But those tickets go on sale Thursday, June 18th from ticketmaster.co.nz. 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Now, the TV show that is taking over the world right now is none other than Off Campus. It's brought back a lot of songs, not from the dead, but a lot of songs from the back of our memories. So here's Pitbull and J-Lo. 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

0: It's Tame Impala, Jenny, with the remix of Dracula right here on Sydney Week in Arvos. You got Pixie hanging with you. The FIFA World Cup kicked off this week, and boy, oh boy, am I invested. Currently, USA versus Paraguay. It looks like they might take it out, the old US of A. But hey, shout out to Paraguay for giving it a good hard go, right? 48 teams going up against each other. And if you're like me, then you may have a sweepstakes going on in your office at work or in your family, in your friend group. So 9696, who have you got your money on sweepstakes? Mine was unfortunately given to us. So I've currently got South Korea and Ecuador. I'm not the biggest football fan, so not sure how they're going to go. But hey, I'm totally here for it. Now, there has been a kid's toy that has come up with an X-rated, shall we say, item on the toy in Kmart. Let's get into that next on ZM.
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Hits, throwbacks, play ZM. Yeah.

ZM. He's heading to the country. Three epic shows this August. Those dates are at ZM Online. So Aussie Kmart shoppers have found an X-rated feature on a little kid's balloon. So it's a giant standing green Tyrannosaurus Rex. I can't say that word, so please don't come at me. But it's like a helium balloon, and it's giant. It's massive, life-size almost. Well, maybe not life-size. But take your guess at where the inflation valve is sticking out from. With a blowstraw that looks very erect indeed. Yeah, that's right. It's the nether region. So imagine old sweet Charlotte. She's getting a balloon for her birthday, and this massive feature sticking out from the dinosaur's region is very prominent in the little girl's face. How would little old Charlotte feel, right? Here's Kotori's latest. It's Lay Your Head On.

Olivia Dean, Baby Steps right here on ZM. She is bringing her The Art of Loving tour down under to Aotearoa October 17th. Those dates are at ZM Online. Now, I want to talk about overstimulation because I feel like everyone's getting a bit overstimulated at the moment. If my jacket or jersey is rubbing up too high on my neck, I am numb to the world. I cannot process what you were saying to me if the neck is too high on my jumper. Also, if my hair gets stuck in my lip balm, oh, the worst feeling in the world. So I want to know, 9696, what are those weird and quirky ways that you get overstimulated in your day-to-day life? Here's a new one from our Kiwi artist, Star. It's called When You're Around. Turn it up on ZM.

0: jacket or my jumper is up too high, I'm numb to the world. I don't hear what you're saying if my jacket is too high up on my neck. Also, if my hair gets stuck in my lip balm, absolutely not. IELTS 9696. What are the ways you get overstimulated? We've got too many menu options. I can't decide. You know what? As an indecisive girly, I am with you there. And loud chewing. Well, I think that's just like a standard, isn't it? Like, if someone's chewing loudly around you, honestly, just stop. And automatic hand dryers. I don't know how to feel comfortable around them. I get so overstimulated. We've got 9696 on the text of ways we are getting overstimulated by day-to-day things. And honestly, I'm also with you there. Now, we've got an incredible artist who hopped into ZM's Acoustic Corner the other day. We're going to play out that track right after this on ZM.
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0: It's Pink Pantherous and Zara Larson with Stateside right here on ZM, where ZM's Acoustic Corner is one of the coolest initiatives we've got going on. We invite, you know, emerging artists as well as international acts like the likes of Teddy Swims into our Acoustic Corner to perform their song Stripped Back, Intimate Raw. 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But our latest person we had into the Acoustic Corner was Raw. And boy, oh boy, was it such a good performance. Make sure you do head to zmonline.com to check it out. But he performed his new song, Don't Say That. And here it is, acoustically live from ZM's Acoustic Corner, Rule with Don't Say That.
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She's now off the market. Dua Lipa with your throwback track right here on ZM. Just married the love of her life, Cameron Turner. Now, there's a theory circling the internet at the moment called the yellow dress theory, which very much leans into the idea of loves of lives or relationships, where in movies there is always a scene that shows love, that shows laughter, that shows happiness, where the woman is wearing a yellow dress and the guy is wearing a black suit. So this happens in the Summer I Turned Pretty final episode, Me Before You, where she gets those yellow striped leggings, Beauty and the Beast, How to Lose a Guy in 10 Days, the iconic yellow dress worn by Kate Hudson, La La Land, Fantastic Mr. Fox, 27 dresses, and now apparently even happened in the very viral TV show Off Campus. So what do we think? Are we leaning into this yellow dress theory? Here's Olivia Dean with Let Alone the One You Love on

0: Jessica DeRoy with Girls right here on ZM, brought back to life by Off Campus, the TV show going viral at the moment because our favourite fella who plays Garrett Graham in the show does a little dancey dance to it. It's on his socials and boy oh boy, you should be checking that one out. A brand new album from Olivia Rodrigo, You Look Pretty Sad, for Girls So In Love out yesterday, and she did a little radio show with iHeartRadio where she discussed all the things she would recommend, including relationship advice.
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0: There you go. If they would, they could, right? Here is a song from the album. It's brand new, called The Cure, right here on ZM, Olivia Rodrigo.

0: the exact vibe we need on our Saturday afternoon. It's Zara Larson with Lush Life. You've got Pixie hanging out with you on ZM. Now, if you're about to head out, you know, for your Saturday night antics and you're heading to an event, what is your non-negotiable? Because my non-negotiable is if I can't walk there, I'm not going. I can't be bothered booking an Uber, taking a bus or anything like that. If I can't walk there, I'm honestly not going. So 9696 on the text, what are your event non-negotiables? What will get you out the door into the event and what won't? We'll get into that next on ZM.
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Now, of course, it is Saturday night, people getting ready to go out to an event and whatnot, but I want to know your event non-negotiables, because mine is, if I can't walk there, I'm actually just not going. I really can't be bothered with Ubers, with public transport, all the rest of it. So if I can't walk there, it's not in walking distance, I'm not going. We've got 9696 on the text. As a gluten-free girly, I need to know the food situation before I go to an event. You know what? That is so valid, because if there's no gluten-free, what's the point of you being there, right? If there's no parking, I'm not going. 9696 on the text of event non-negotiables. And I need to know if there is dancing or not, because I've got to prep my shoes accordingly. I love that. I love that. You got to wear your dancing shoes, right? It's like a footloose situation. Here's Teddy Swims. It's

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0: Oh yeah, Billy baby, we need some new stuff from you ASAP. You got Pixie hanging out with you on ZM Weekend Arvos. Now Crayola, the crayons we grew up drawing with in kindergarten or primary school, have I guess maybe tried a new marketing scheme to become more relevant again and released a water bottle. So essentially it looks like a Frank Green or a Hydro Flask, but in the shape of a Crayola crayon. And I'm on the fence. I don't know how I feel about it. A part of me is like, oh, it feels a little bit cringe and try hard. But another part of me is like, hey, I'm so here for this. I try new things. Let's go, baby. Crayola water bottle, yay or nay on 9696. We're going to talk about those longest streaks next. I've just hit a milestone on Duolingo. So think of your highest Snapchat streak or maybe your longest streak across a football field naked. We'll get into that next on Zip.
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with Matt right here under them, also known as Andre from Victorious, and also just performed live in Tamaki Makaurau this week. Now, I've just hit 365-day streak on my Duolingo, so I want to celebrate all the streaks in our lives today, the longest streaks we've ever had, whether it is Duolingo, whether it's Snapchat, whether it's your naked run across your cousin's football field match, your meme streak, maybe you had beef with someone and it lasted like 4 years and that's your longest meme streak. Whatever that long streak is, send it into 9696 and we're going to celebrate it. Sienna Spyro just announced she's headed to Aotearoa early next year. Those dates at Zenim Online. Here's Material Lover.

Days in the country this August. It's Alex Warren with Fever Dream right here on Today, where we are talking longest streaks. I've just hit 1 year, 365 days on Duolingo. So we're celebrating all the streaks in our lives. We've got 9696 on the text. I'm currently at 2,000 days on Duolingo. Okay, sir. I was going to say one up me, but you've literally like 1,700 upped me, and I still don't know a word of Spanish. Well, you and me both, babe. My friend has a 2,460 day streak on Snapchat. That seems absolutely diabolical. Was Snapchat even around then? 3 years of not deleting my work email inbox. I have got to know. Text back 9696 on the text. How many emails do you have in that inbox? And my favorite one of the longest streaks you guys have got is a lifetime of not sticking to my grocery list when I go to the supermarket. Yes, I'm so here for that. Here's Stella Lefty. It's Boston on ZM. On a

0: Throwback to when Chapel Roan performed in Aotearoa earlier this year. You got Pixie hanging out with you on ZM. Now, 9 years ago, TikTok was launched, as well as Fortnite and our very own ShowQuest. And it is back for 2026. The incredible student-led performances where the students literally create everything from the idea, the choreography, the lighting, the staging. The entire show is done by these students and it's happening all across Aotearoa. And you can be there in the crowd. Just head to Ticketmaster.com and grab your tickets now. And Brookie and Georgia from ZM will also be there to get you through. You got some Harry Styles and Dua Lipa throwback from her on the way on ZM.
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I can tell.

0: from our Kiwi artist, Cassie Henderson. It's a wonder right here on ZM. Now, obviously, if we think of Hayley Sproul, we think obsessed with Jason Momoa. Am I correct or am I correct? There's a little post up on FVH ZM on Instagram of her cuddling Jason Momoa. And I think we're all a little bit jealous of it. And they have got him on the show this week, having a little chin wag. So make sure you are tuning in from Monday morning to hear that chat with Fletch Vaughan and Hayley. Also, Deal or Reveal is back 8 a.m. on Monday morning. Your chance to win some cash money, honey. I'm a love and leave you here, but have a wonderful rest of your Saturday night. And I'll catch you next time on ZM. Ka kite.
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0: Charlotte to
3: Rome. I'm shaking. I can't believe it.
1: Roman and Ella May to Los Angeles for Olivia Dean.
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0: And Grace, Nick, Rochelle, Elise, Coco, Gemma and Lizzie will be at Harry Styles and Ozzy. I've known you. We've sent the accountant into cardiac arrest.
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0: Giving away over $155,930 and 10 cents. 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
1: 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Charlotte to Raro.
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1: 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We've sent the accountant into cardiac arrest.
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0: case you missed it on Fleetwood and Hayley.
1: Rich, you're going to love this. I think you stand by this. Gen Z are skipping. Georgia, you can chime in on this if you so desire. They're skipping the round system when we're buying drinks.
2: I love this.
3: Oh, I love this.
2: Because I don't want to be, if there's seven of us, I don't want to be there for seven rounds. And then some people are getting a cocktail and other people's getting a beer.
1: And someone's
2: then
1: tapping out before round seven as well.
2: 100%.
3: Because there's always those ones that say yes at the start and then they leave after drink one because they never want to shout again. Or they're like, I'm not really drinking. I'm just going to have one.
2: Which is fair enough. You don't have to stay. No. So I just think buy your own.
1: It's a real millennial thing, the round culture, eh? Like, we sort of got into it, which was like, say us three are out. We're going like, I'll get the first round and then Fletch, you get the next one. And then if you were Vaughn, Georgia, you wouldn't for ages and ages and ages.
3: Would he just sit there?
1: No, so we'd leave the pub. So we've just had two rounds, but there's three of us. And then he'd just, every time we said, we'll come to the pub, it's your round. He was like, oh, I'm busy.
3: Classic.
2: But it's a real British thing to do,
1: right? So this is a British thing. There was a woman who was at a British bar and noticed that all these younger people, she was only 36, that's my age, so young herself, very young herself.
3: The youngest, actually.
1: Basically, as young as you could possibly get while still being an adult. she saw these young lads come in and they just each got their own drink pay. Yeah. She was raised in the light. Lads, what are we having? 10 pints of bloody whatever.
2: No, I like this. Our Gen Zs, what do we think of this?
4: Yeah, I mean, I think like if Shannon and I go out for a drink, like maybe I get the first round and she gets the second, but then it wouldn't go any further than that. Like no more people.
2: If there's two or three of you and you agree, absolutely.
1: So here's the benefit of it that I think, because neither of you are huge drink. I mean, none of us are.
4: No, we're all done. Hayley with a pretty pie.
3: In the eye.
1: Hayley,
5: look at you and I. Hayley, if we're unattended, the two of us.
1: Shannon and I Shannon and I have never been out on a one-on-one.
5: Just the two of us.
4: It's not allowed.
1: It's not
5: like,
1: allowed.
5: Yeah, the universe is like the nebulas with a line.
1: And too much.
5: We take things too far in general. Sometimes we have a fun flirt and this goes too far.
1: Well, this is the thing with round buying is you're doing rounds of Sproul. I'm going to be pushing you faster. Do you know what I mean? And it actually encourages unnecessary drinking for those that just like, I actually just wanted to have a couple.
2: This is,
1: now I'm in a group of five.
2: She's explaining every time I go out with her in the afternoon.
1: Real, Fletch. I have heavy influence over you when we're having drinks.
3: Do you know what, though? It also encourages you the expectation to shout around back or the people that don't. And this just reminds me, Radio Awards on Thursday.
1: Yeah.
5: Oh, yes. Hello.
3: I still owe Shannon around.
1: Do you?
3: I do.
1: Yeah.
2: See, this is why Gen Z aren't doing it, because people like you tap out.
3: The millennials bring them down.
2: The millennials, you're skipping out on rounds.
1: Crazy, do you know what Gen Z does that we've been taught works, but I've never tried it? Zebra striping.
5: Yeah.
1: Drink on, drink off. One water that. I have done it, and it's like genius. But my only thing is, I've got one kidney, man. I'm peeing.
2: Yeah.
1: You know what I mean?
2: She's working overtime, the Sproul.
1: Yeah, the liver's going, the bladder's going, it's all bloody going.
2: Drink in moderation and be safe,
1: and
2: please.
1: I always
2: absolutely
1: will, and absolutely. I have till this day.
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1: So, you know, at the moment, if you've just joined the show, I'm...
2: You're Hayley.
1: I'm Hayley. I'm a comedian by night and I don't have much of a filter on me. I'll say almost anything. That's Vaughn over there.
2: I'm Vaughn.
1: He's a dad and a farmer. And that's Fleet. She's got a cat and otherwise lives alone.
2: Feel free to introduce yourself.
1: Yeah.
2: I'm the text machine, 9696. Ashley introduced herself. Before I'm Ashley, I use your show as an alarm clock because you three are the best type of noisy. Not my character on the show, but context for what I'm doing here.
1: Lovely.
2: Thanks, Ashley. Welcome to the show.
3: Best kind of noisy.
1: Yeah, love that.
3: Okay.
1: That should go on a billboard.
2: Yeah.
1: I'm emptying my garage at the moment because I've got plans for this garage, right?
2: Yeah.
1: And today, my sexy little skip turns up. So I
2: what size have you gone for? I hadn't asked.
1: Not huge.
2: 9 cube. 12. I always go for a 12 cube because I get carried away and I've always got something to chuck.
3: I always love when someone in the neighbourhood gets a skip and you can just go around just before work and chuck stuff in it.
2: Yeah, when living
1: by weight.
2: Living in the suburbs.
3: Yep.
2: When I did and had a skip, that was fun. But the best part was watching people jump into the skip because they walked past and had a nosy and saw something in the skip they might like.
3: Yeah.
1: Nice. Got a 9 square. I'll get a bigger one
2: cube.
1: Soon.
2: Wait,
1: nine cube.
3: You pay for weight.
1: No, but you pay if you go overweight.
3: All right.
2: You pay for size.
1: And I'm nervous because this has happened to me before. It's going to rain this weekend and it makes everything heavier. Such pain.
3: Or get a tarpaulin.
2: Smart thinking from
1: I've got 1,350 kgs. And Dr. Shawnee is coming over tomorrow and he said, can I bring a little bit of shit? And I was like, fine.
2: What's he bringing?
1: I don't know. Anyway.
2: I mean, you do owe him every time you've got a rash or a spot.
1: I'm in debt. So
2: bleed.
1: I'm emptying out this garage, right? And part of it is going through childhood things.
3: Yes.
1: And I found yesterday this photo from the year 2000, which was year 5 and 6. So I was in year 6 in this year, just pre-intermediate.
2: I definitely wasn't in my first year at uni in the year.
1: Don't worry about how age difference is. So there's me and there's my bestie Jess, right?
2: Wait, back show? Row. Pass it over.
3: God, you guys look exactly the same.
1: Yeah, I know, we did, for years. And then I just kept getting taller and she didn't. So
2: wait, is that you in the back? Is that you there?
1: Yeah, back, centre, left.
2: I'd never think that was you.
1: I know, people always say you don't look like you do as a kid. Maybe I was replaced like Avril Lavigne.
2: And Jess...
1: Yeah, Jess doesn't really look like Jess either.
2: No,
1: yeah.
2: Not a hell of a lot.
1: Anyway, so I found this school photo.
2: What are all these other clowns up to?
1: Yeah, so here's the thing.
2: Oh, no, I love this game.
1: So the game goes. So I looked at this photo. Chuck it here. So I looked at this photo. You know, your traditional school photos.
3: It's got the board with the year in his class.
2: Oh, no, who did ours? Bob Bradley did ours.
1: Yeah, we were always Elsie Scott.
3: That's who did the New Plymouth
2: ones as well. I think he just literally went round. He must have been on the road the whole time, mate.
3: He had a stranglehold on the school photography market.
2: Dude, did he want?
3: Mm. I'm imagining he lives in a mansion.
1: Yeah.
2: Bob Bradley, school photos.
1: Elsie Scott, see what he's up to. So anyway, here's the game. Because I was looking at the school photo of which there are 1, 2, 3, 4, you know, say, how many is that? 20 kids?
3: Yeah.
1: And I was like, there's me, there's Jess, you know. And then I was like, there's Mike McJoe, there's so-and-so. And then I was like, who the hell are these other people? And I'm getting to that age where, like, unnecessary memories are fading away. And I'm just holding on to things that I need.
3: They're replaced by more important things like cocktail recipes.
1: Cocktail recipes.
2: Awesome. You know?
3: Yeah.
1: Exactly. Or like, what are we doing this weekend? So I messaged Jess and I said to her, almost, do you want to play a game? I said,
3: Because that photo's weird because I remember ours had all the names.
2: Yeah.
1: Yeah,
2: you
1: can write it on the back. You can see I wrote Mr. Poynton was the principal, Mrs. Nimmo was the teacher, but I never filled in the names.
3: Finding Nimmo.
1: Where is Mrs. Nimmo now? Let's find
2: rude.
1: It.
2: It's a bit rude. Actually, can you have respect for the teachers, please? If we don't show teachers respect, how do we expect the students to?
3: Yeah, true. Sorry, Mr. Smith.
2: Yeah, damn right. Now go out and pick up rubbish. Yeah, I would have had you on rubbish duty pretty bloody smartly, young man.
1: Yeah.
2: Now when you order it, well, when I've ordered the kids' school photos, it's extra to get the names on, cheeky bastards.
1: What?
2: You can get just a photo like that, or you can get extra. You pay a little extra, and last time I did it, and you got the names.
3: It's an
2: add-on. Yeah, cheeky bastards.
3: Unbelievable.
1: So here's the thing. So I message Jess and I say, do you want to play a stupid game? This is at 1:36.
3: Yep.
1: And I put in brackets, it can be at a slow pace. She works full time and she's a mum, you know.
3: Yep.
1: And she said, at 3 o'clock, she said, absolutely. I said, here's a photo of our year 6 class. I'm going to zoom in on a face and you tell me their name for 1 point.
3: Yep.
1: Start easy. And I send a photo. She goes, Rebecca Bowen. I say, correct.
2: What's Rebecca Bowen up to these days?
1: I went to high school with Rebecca Bowen. So we ended up doing 5 more years together. She's married now. She's got kids. Lovely. Came from a lovely family. Lived in Stokes Valley.
2: 1 point for a name. Was there additional points to be able to tell you what they're up to nowadays?
1: No. But I reckon this is the next step, that you should play with your besties. I said, nailed it. And then she asked me, are you giving me an autism test? Because just tell me if you are, I can handle it. I said, no, I'm not. I send her the next face. She says, Alice Pearson. I said, correct. Photo, she says, too easy, Mike McJorrow. Correct.
2: God, Jess is nailing that.
1: We're having this.
3: Don't think I'd remember half of...
1: So that's the thing. The game's ongoing, by the way, because then we got busy. But I would send one and we're like, I don't know who the hell that is. That feels familiar to me. And we both try to like work it out. We're like, was his name this? It's so fun. It's also very confronting as to how many people you've forgotten. Because for me, most of them.
3: Yeah.
1: I genuinely couldn't. It's so much fun. If you find your school photo, get your school bestie, take a photo of the whole thing, and you could go face for face. So you go, I'm going to send you a face, you tell me the name, you get a point.
3: It needs a name.
1: You send me a face.
3: Class who?
1: Who dat?
3: Who dat? Class who?
1: Yeah, class.
2: Class who's nice because it's like guess who.
3: Yeah,
1: it's class who.
2: Class who.
1: This is the game. You get
2: the funnest trying to guess when you play class who. Class who.
1: Get your primary school photo, get your primary school best friend, take a photo of the whole thing and go face for face.
2: She was a pretty white class.
1: Dude, this was Mutatai School in Eastbourne. I was the most Māori there. Other than that chick next to me, we're holding the bloody...
2: You're holding the fort.
1: Holding the mana right there.
2: Yeah, holding down the path.
3: Do you get 5 points if someone's in prison?
1: Yeah, I reckon that could be the level two, right?
3: Yeah.
1: Where are they now?
3: Yeah.
1: One guess.
3: Yeah. And if they're like, you know, if they're a CEO or something, or they're famous, you get extra points.
1: Like, I don't know who that chick is. Who are you?
3: She's got a great bob.
1: She's got one hell of a heavy bob on her.
2: It feels like the year 2000 would have been a tad late for that bob.
1: Yeah.
2: A tad late for that bob. That's
1: that
2: got real
1: like
2: early
1: my dad in the
2: 70s. Yeah.
1: Anyway, a lot of fun. A lot of fun and good for the memory.
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0: this week on Fletch, Warne and Hayley.
1: Now, this is a naming trend. You know these like baby name experts?
2: Yes, and people actually pay people, don't they, to name their kids?
1: Yeah, they do, to send off suggestions, and they'll go, I want it to feel like this, or be classic but interesting, or be super quirky, or be music inspired. And these people, like, you pay them and they send you like 50 options or something.
2: Kevin.
1: Would that be your, that'd be top of your list?
2: No, I'd name a cat Kevin.
1: Keith.
2: Keith.
1: Keith. Yeah. Not many baby Keiths out. 9696, are you a young Keith? Are you under 20 and your name is Keith? So this is a baby name trend that is apparently making a hard comeback. Double barrel names. Mary Kate.
2: Yes.
1: Ashley Jean. Billie Jean.
2: Which
1: that kind
2: is
1: of stuff.
2: Something you tried as a 16-year-old.
1: Yeah, so when I was an emo kid at 16, you know, everyone had their, like, MySpace name.
2: Yeah.
1: And it was, like, one of my friends was, like, Robbie Horror. And, like, everyone had these sort of little quirks with their name. And some of them, like, Hotly, like, some of them would stick. And I was like, oh, Hayley Sproul, you know, it's sort of like, meh. So I'm Hayley Jane. And so I just hyphenated. I chucked in a fake hyphen. And I was like, no, I'm Hayley Jane. Like, it's one name.
2: Yeah.
1: And then, so all of my friends who were my friends when I was like 16 called me Hayley Jane. And they're like, oh my God, Hayley Jane, Hayley Jane. But it's not. I'm not a hyphenated name. It's a first name and a middle name.
2: It's just your middle name.
1: It's not a double barrel. It's just a middle name. And yeah, I was like, Hayley Jane.
2: And then when did that stop? You were just like,
1: yeah, maybe when I was like, that's not my name. I don't know. I don't know. Maybe it would probably lasted a year or something. So double barrel names, Mary Kate. But this expert who was posting online, sharing great new darling double girl names. Some of these I'm like, what? Ellie Bell?
2: Ellie Bell?
1: Ellie
2: no,
1: Bell.
2: No, it's like Alibaba, the website.
1: Ellie Bell, Ellie Barber, the cheap Chinese website. Anne Douglas?
2: Anne Douglas?
1: Anne Douglas.
2: Anne Douglas.
1: As a hyphenated name, Baker Lynn.
2: Baker Lynn.
1: Baker Lynn.
2: No, I don't like that.
1: Betty Blythe.
2: No, these all sound like out of the 1940s
1: or 50s. I know. Well, that's kind of making a comeback. Carter Ann. Chandler Sue. I'm sorry, this is going to be American, right?
2: This is someone taking the piss with this article?
1: Demi Drew. Daisy Drew. Davis Clear. Elsie Scott. Amelia Tate. But remember, not first name, last name, double belled. Eva Grace. Eva hyphen Grace.
2: No.
1: Frankie May.
2: I don't like any of these.
1: I don't mind Frankie May. Greer. Hadley Blake. Greer Eden. Now, I was going to be called Greer.
2: But do you get a middle name as well if you get a double barrel?
1: Yeah, so you'd be Mary Kate Jemima.
2: Puddle Duck.
1: Puddle Duck. So Mr. and Mrs. Puddle Duck would call you Mary Kate.
2: Yeah.
1: Middle name Jemima. Surname, as with the rest of your family, Puddle Duck.
2: Ah, it's too much to be filling out in forms.
1: Yeah, it is.
2: I don't
1: and
2: like
1: a hyphen,
2: it.
1: You're like, what a mess.
0: Catch Fletch, Warne and Hayley tomorrow from 6 a.m.
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19: Your forecast for Wellington, cloudy periods with a few showers, mainly north of the harbour, high of 16 with a low of 13. Tomorrow Monday, showers turning to rain with heavy falls in the evening, high of 16.
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21: This update. US President Donald Trump says a deal between Washington and Tehran will be signed in the next 24 hours. In a post on Truth Social, Trump claims the Strait of Hormuz will be open immediately after the signing is completed. This echoes comments from Pakistani Prime Minister Shehbaz Sharif, who is acting as mediator. He says technical talks will begin next week if the deal is signed this weekend. Kiwis will get one phone alert they can't ignore today. This year's nationwide test of the emergency mobile alert system will be sent to all SIM-connected phones tonight between 6 and 7pm. This will help NEMA make sure the system's working correctly nationwide. Communications manager Anthony Frith says these alerts aren't a silver bullet during genuine emergencies. People should still act on information from other sources and natural warning signs.
22: We will say this until we're blue in the face. You will only get an alert if there's an urgent call to action. Don't ignore other channels.
21: That's news. In sport, and the Warriors are still second on the NRL ladder, despite a narrow 10-8 loss to Cronulla in Auckland. Liam Lawson has qualified 8th for tomorrow's Barcelona-Catalunya Grand Prix, starting inside the top 10 for the third time this season.
23: Very, very happy. We're in a good place for tomorrow.
21: Mercedes' George Russell has claimed pole ahead of Ferrari's Lewis Hamilton and championship leader Kimi Antonelli. The Hurricanes have blitzed the Blues 57-21 in Wellington to earn the right to host the Super Rugby final. It was the third straight game the Blues have conceded more than 50 points in a fifth consecutive loss. The Black Caps are flying Will Young to London to join the squad for the remaining two tests against England in the absence of newly retired Kane Williamson. That's sport. I'm Carly Strong.
24: For heads, but I knew it, I knew. Throwbacks. Play ZM.

0: Sarah's Curing Our Blues.
1: I'm really, really proud of this song. I absolutely love it, and I'm really excited for people to hear it.
0: From her new album, You Look Pretty Sad for a Girl So In Love, here's Olivia Rodrigo with The Cure. 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

0: silly little poll today is, are tattoos still cool?
1: Our lovely friend Jack Tarmer on Newstalk ZB was he wrote a bit of an essay about tattoos and how they're done, the trend of tattoos are done, all the Instagram influencers sort of were over it. Now, unlike skinny jeans, you can't just sort of put them in a cupboard.
0: Nah.
1: You've got them.
0: You are the cupboard.
1: And he was like, the people that have always loved tattoos will always love tattoos, but the people that kind of jumped on are now going to be like,
0: contemporary guys.
1: Oopsie.
2: Well, according to a recent survey, nearly 1 in 5 New Zealanders have been tattooed. In Australia, just over 50% of Australians get their first tattoo 18 to 25.
0: Well, so there's more tattooed Australians than there are New Zealanders.
1: Yeah, Mark.
0: Yeah.
2: Really? 32% of Americans have a tattoo. That was from a study a couple of years ago.
1: Yeah.
0: Well, we asked, are tattoos still cool? 70% of people said yes. 30% of people said they're not for me.
1: Okay.
0: So some feedback on it. Tiana said, definitely, just not mine. Mine is shit. Someone laser mine.
2: So actually, to break down that New Zealand and Australia, 19% of adults have a tattoo. But those that are under 30, it's 36%.
1: Yes, yeah. And okay. With women, it's higher now. And they think that that's like a real Instagram influence.
2: Yes.
1: That the girlies are getting the tats. Mm.
2: Which is crazy.
1: No take backs, but why not?
0: Anne-Marie said they tell stories just like artwork. They're not for everybody, but everybody always stares at the tats. Adam said, I have 3 and I hate 2 of them.
1: Ooh.
2: See, that's the thing. I just don't know if I'd commit to it.
1: Yeah. Well, what if one day you might look at them and be like,
0: oh, yeah.
1: I've got a couple of shitters.
0: Yeah.
1: One on my rib cage that's like blown out or done terribly. You're like, oh, well.
2: You can just get it.
0: Tells a story, doesn't it?
1: Yeah, it's just a funny story.
0: Sean says, better be. Pretty sure I can't take any of these off. Sarah, I'm Samoan, and people are always shocked I don't have tattoos. I wanted a traditional one, but now every Tom, Dick, and Harry has one, so it's taken the prestige out of them, and I don't want one anymore.
1: Oh.
2: Yes, fair call.
1: Yep.
0: Sarah says, I hope so. I got one yesterday. She's got a freshie. She's got a real freshie.
1: I hope so.
0: They're cool on other people, but they're not cool on me.
1: Mm.
0: Bruce, I don't have any, but tattoos are still definitely hot.
2: Yeah.
1: Yeah, hot.
2: Big Bruce. Hot.
0: Steph, nope. Pain to get mine removed, and the pain is 10 times worse than when I got them.
2: Oh no. Okay.
1: No.
0: Taylor said, as a young female tattooed from neck to ankle, being cool was never a thing. You do it for yourself, and honestly, the weird shit that comes along with it, some days I wish I'd never done it.
2: Oh.
0: I think if you're neck to ankle.
2: Do you mean the judgment you get from people?
0: Maybe.
2: Because some people are still old school about it.
1: Yeah, for sure.
0: Jillian says, of course, they've been around since the Neolithic era. They aren't going anywhere. I got my last one on Wednesday last week, and I'm a young 62.
2: Oh, love it.
1: Cool.
0: So,
1: I've always tried to convince Patsy and Craig to get one, because we've got a couple of family ones, me and my brother, and you're like, come on.
2: They just don't.
1: Nah.
0: So we asked for Silly Little Poll, are tattoos still cool? 70% of you said yes.
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0: case you missed it on Fleetwood and Hayley.
1: Now, long listeners of the show will know that I had a bit of a conundrum with my couch. Hey, like, it broke. You it arrived broken.
2: A lot of back and forth with the...
1: Yeah, with the Australian company that I told Fletch never to buy from, and yet he has. Good luck when that breaks. Yeah, it looks great. Looks great. Nah, but look, it was fine, but it took like a year to get replaced.
2: Yeah.
1: And then it got replaced, and it came in, and I was like, great, new couch. And then it started doing the exact same thing, fades bad, like profoundly. It's so
2: this
1: bad.
2: This is the problem with linens, Hayley.
1: Yes, you know, I know linen fades. Couch. I know linen fades, but this one fades in a patchy way. Like, just right. It's real bad. It's ugly. It's so horrendous. But here it is. And it's also a feather couch, right? Which I like the feel of and the idea of, but it was getting real thin, so it like wasn't very comfortable. And also a complete waste of money, but again, I refuse to even go there. Then I've been really busy between like February and now working on comedy and everything. I have not sat on my couch for a really, really long time. I haven't like watched TV for ages. And my mum and dad have been enjoying the couch because they moved in with me and they watch their movies at night. And
2: how much they've been enjoying this couch?
1: Yeah, well, hopefully not too much.
2: Not too much enjoyment.
1: Hopefully not too much. And anyway, so they've gone away and my schedule's freed up a bit, so I've been back enjoying my couch. And I was like, it feels different. It just feels different.
2: Right.
1: It's like harder, but more puffy, but it's not, something's not quite right. And then I finally sat on one of the seats because it just wasn't like sitting properly, the cushion bit.
2: Mm.
1: And I was like, what is up with this effing couch? And I unzip it to be like, what the hell's going on? And my mother has apparently taken it upon herself to sort of stuff them with little extra bits and odds and sods that she's found around her old shit. Like, one of the cushions had four old cushion inserts.
2: Right.
1: Sort of thumbed in there.
2: She's puffing it up.
1: And another cushion, because once I unzipped one, I was like, I've got to see what this bitch has been up to. One of them had a folded extra quilt that wasn't being used. And she's been, like, stuffing.
2: So she stuffed them in to harden it up.
1: To like, fluff it up more because it's too flat. No, it sucks. Because it's
2: inconsistent. What happens if you take them out as she stretched the fabric?
1: Probably.
2: It's going to be a bit baggy.
1: Yeah, and it will go back to being all thin and whatnot. But it's like there's no consistency because some of them have cushions in, some of them have blankets in. I think one's got like a towel in
2: it. You should have a towel. Okay, towels are pushed. Yeah, that's not comfortable.
1: What is my
2: couch? But it's why you should have on your bed all different sorts of pillows.
1: No, but on a couch, the base layer should all be the same. Like, it is so botched. It looks botched. Like, my couch has had bad filler. Do you know what I mean?
2: And it's like a little bit too much has gone to the lip.
1: Yeah. Like, some of it's migrated to the cheek and it's hard and kind of a bit odd. And I was like, I can't believe my mum, without asking as well, has just like kind of used my... It was expensive, this couch. Used my expensive couch as her old storage system.
2: Well, it obviously doesn't have enough support for the oldies.
3: Yeah, obviously they had a low couch.
1: Yeah, they hate a low couch.
2: This reminds me of when a mate of mine bought a boxing bag and I said, what's in these? And he was like, I don't know, sawdust? I was like, I don't know, let's open it. We just opened it. It was all secondhand clothes.
1: Yeah. I mean, that's a great use of secondhand clothes.
2: Yeah, rather than going into landfill. But then, yeah, it was really weird. And so we took them all out.
1: Yeah.
2: God, we never got them all back in.
1: No.
2: It was really packed in there. There must be a machine that does it.
1: Well, that's the thing now. I'm like, do I take it or do I bother? Or do I just have this lumpy, botched couch that's, like, ugly, faded, probably going to break. I'm not going back to that company ever again.
2: Worth a lot of money.
1: Worth a lot of money, but honestly worth nothing to me because it's uncomfortable. And, yeah, Patsy's just, like, tried to DIY, refill
2: across the couch cushions? Well, could you go to, like, Spotlight and get some filler? You know, you get some...
1: I'm going to have to do, like, a proper filler.
2: Just get a bunch of... What about just a bunch of cheap pillows but put them under?
1: Yeah. What about air?
2: What an ear couch.
1: What if I got my leaf blower in? What if I got plastic around what's in there already, but then tightened it and then got the leaf blower in?
2: Do you remember those inflatable Tui, the beer, had, if you bought so many Tui's, you could send away and they'd send you an inflatable chair.
4: Many,
2: yeah. Many in the early 2000s, many a flat had an inflatable armchair.
1: Oh,
2: in
1: Blow-up furniture was all the rage.
4: I don't know if Tui furniture goes with Hayley's decor aesthetic.
1: Well, it'll be orange, and there are hints of kisses of orange through the house.
2: It could be good. It could be the look.
0: Catch Flesh, Warren and Hayley, Monday from 6 a.m.
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0: Charlotte to Rao.
7: I'm shaking. I can't believe it.
5: Roman and Ella May to Los Angeles for Olivia Dean.
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0: And Grace, Nick, Rochelle, Elise, Coco, Gemma and Lizzie will be at Harry Styles and Ozzy. I've known you forever. We've sent the accountant into cardiac arrest.
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0: Previously on Fleet One and Hayley.
1: I want to know right now, are you a little bit psychic? Have you had a premonition or a little gut feeling that proved to be helpful or right?
2: Like you knew he was cheating.
1: Or like, don't go there, I don't have a good feeling about that, and something happened. So 1 in 5 adults these days claim that they're a little bit psychic. Basically psychic, they say. 30% of people in their 20s believe this. So the younger we are, the more that we believe it, basically. Gen Zers are reporting 2 psychic moments a month, which is more than double the rate of boomers. Not crystal balls, like I can see exactly, but just like a little something feels off.
2: You trust your gut.
1: Yeah. So some stories. Yep. A nanny quit her job after a voice told her never to fly Air India. Months later, the airline crashed, killing 260 people at almost the exact time she would have been on board to start this. Don't have this job.
2: Right.
1: A woman texted an old boss at 5 a.m. on a whim. The boss was awake because her husband was missing. He was later found dead.
3: But what?
1: Don't question it too much.
2: She texted her boss at 5 a.m.
1: because she was like, hey, are you all good? And the woman was like, no, my husband's been missing.
3: Oh, okay. I thought she was just like, can't come in today sick. She's like, I've got bigger fish to fry, my husband's missing.
1: No, on a whim, just being like, reaching out.
4: That's okay. Suspicious.
3: Yeah, did she kill the husband is what you're saying.
1: A woman became obsessed with registering because she was like, in her head, she was like, I've got to get my baby registered at the dentist. She's like, I just feel like I really need to do it. And then the day after she got it registered, the baby knocked all of her teeth out at a playground.
2: Wow.
1: Sorry, shouldn't have laughed. But there's these little moments where you're like, you follow your gut, and then you're like, see?
2: Well, it's just right. Coincidence, isn't it?
3: Okay, some messages
1: don't
3: in.
1: Don't be cynical.
3: Because Crystal said, I dreamt the lotto numbers.
2: Oh, and then what happened? You lost?
3: Yeah, but yeah.
2: Is there a follow-up to that?
3: Yeah, did you win, or did you not buy a ticket, or you dreamt them and you wrote them down, you're like, well, we'll see, and then it won?
1: If I ever dreamt lotto numbers, because I just get a ticket, random.
2: Yeah.
1: If I ever dreamt lotto numbers, I'd totally buy them.
3: I can never remember remembering numbers or words written down in my dream.
2: Yeah.
3: It's all just like garbage when you're in there.
1: Yeah.
3: I can always predict when we have earthquakes. They always happen within 3 days of me saying, I reckon we'll have an earthquake soon.
1: Oh, really?
2: Yeah, but if you look on GeoNet, there's earthquakes every day. Earthquakes.
1: Wow.
3: Yeah.
2: 9696 to text in.
1: Are you a little bit psychic? You followed your gut. What did you predict?
5: Good morning. So my husband and I found out that we were pregnant quite early on because we've done IVF.
1: Yeah. Oh, well done.
5: Thanks. And I had a dream and I was like, I woke up in the morning. I said to him, I had this dream. I was talking to this person from high school and she asked if I had kids. And I said, yeah, I have a son, which we already had, and identical twin daughters. And we laughed and we laughed and laughed. And then we had our 6-week scan and they were twins.
2: Yeah. Oh, wow.
3: Identical twin daughters or just twins?
5: Identical because one embryo, two babies.
3: Gotcha.
1: Oh. Yeah.
2: So it's science, isn't it?
1: It's science.
2: Wow. Yeah. Okay. So your dream was the premonition.
5: Yes.
2: It was true. Yeah. Okay.
5: And then my husband was like, oh, they might not be girls. They might not be girls. Don't get excited. They were girls.
1: I know they are. You do hear this, like pregnant women get all sorts of special superpowers. Yeah. And you are literally growing this thing out of your own self. So there's got to be something. That's amazing.
2: Yeah. Amazing.
5: Absolutely.
2: Leisha, thank you. Esther, darling, good morning, Esther.
1: Hi, darling.
6: Oh, hello, darling.
1: Good morning, darling. Esther, darling, you a bit psychic, darling?
6: Some have said, yeah. My story is I was a kid somewhere, and I unintentionally predicted Michael Jackson's death. Some would say I had a part to play.
1: Wow.
2: Hey, I'm not saying I was to blame.
3: Wait, is this Dr. Esther that was overdosing him on the good stuff?
6: Perhaps. I'm in witness protection. But, I was just walking around being a kid and I was thinking, oh, it would just be so crazy if like a massive celebrity like Michael Jackson died and then he died the next day.
1: He did die.
2: Yeah.
6: I did.
2: So you predicted it. Wow. You killed Michael Jackson.
1: Murdered Michael Jackson.
6: Some would say.
1: Wow. I apologize. I don't think we can associate with you anymore.
6: Okay, bye.
1: Okay, bye, darling. You murderous bitch.
2: Some more messages in.
1: Some of these are absolutely incredible. I'm going to take over reading these because I know that you two are like.
2: Yeah, a little.
1: Lots of twins, that twin intuition. I'm a twin and knew something was wrong. wrong and couldn't sleep. Checked on her and she had appendicitis. She was in pain. Oh. She also couldn't relax during a movie and she knew she had to call me. When she did, I'd just been in a car accident. That's a bit...
2: That's weird.
1: I've sort of inadvertently opened up a bit of a tingly-wingly Tuesday here. years ago, my younger sister wanted a ride into town. I said no. That night, her friend died in a car accident. If I picked my sister up and dropped her off, she would have been in that car. Oh, that's terrible. I was going for a trail ride. I had a gut feeling I was going to hurt myself. I didn't listen to it. Fell off and broke my femur and wrecked my knee. Had to have over a year off of work. Trusted my gut ever since.
2: Yeah, but if you had that kind of thinking before any sport like mountain biking, you wouldn't go out.
1: Yeah, your gut was telling you you're not a good enough trail rider. My dad had a dream, woke up and told my mum, Amy's going to call us and tell us there is a bus being held at gunpoint in Riccarton. 1 week later, don't laugh. 1 week later, I called them and said there is a bus being held up by a gun in Riccarton. My mum was literally yelling, what the F? Your dad told me this a week ago. That was about 20 years ago.
2: Well, he's an oracle.
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3: Your forecast for Wellington, cloudy periods with a few showers, mainly north of the harbour, high of 16 with a low of 13. Tomorrow Monday, showers turning to rain with heavy falls in the evening, high of 16.
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5: In this update, Donald Trump's declared a peace deal will be signed tomorrow our time, but the messaging is less clear from the Iranian side. The US president says the Strait of Hormuz will reopen immediately, after which the US will go in to recover any enriched uranium. But Iran says the memorandum hasn't been finalised and the signing will not be taking place. The BBC's Thomas Morgan says Trump's been less vocal about Lebanon, something Iran views as a fundamental to a deal.
6: Overnight and this morning, there has been further firing by Israel into South Lebanon. Could that potentially delay the signing tomorrow? I guess on the face of it, potentially.
5: Frustration over funding being cut for an online learning platform used by secondary schools to support literacy and numeracy. The Ministry of Education says funding for Pathways Awarua and related tools will end this month due to curriculum alignment. It's currently used by hundreds of secondary schools and about 9,000 students. Project manager Jill Thomas says the program is designed to re-engage learners. That's news. In sports, and coach Andrew Webster has had a rare crack at the officiating in the Warriors' 10-8 NRL loss to Cronulla in Auckland. Webster is livid the Sharks were gifted 2 points when the Wires were penalised for a slow goal line dropout, even though Chanel Harris-Tavita clarified with referee Gerard Sutton how much time he had to take the kick. The Hurricanes have delivered a scintillating second-half performance to brush aside the Blues 57-21 in Wellington, setting up a home Super Rugby Grand Final against the Chiefs. The West Indies are chasing 163 to beat New Zealand in the opening Women's T20 World Cup match in Southampton. Formula One driver Liam Lawson will be 8th on the grid for tomorrow's Barcelona-Catalunya Grand Prix. That's sport. I'm Kalia Strong. For

0: It's the days here on ZM. You're hanging out with Soph on your Sunday mornings. I'll be with you guys till 1 p.m. today. But I've got some pretty exciting news to share with you.
1: Banker Brins refilled the cases.
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0: That's right, Deal or Reveal is back tomorrow starting from 8 a.m. and this time we are doing Harry Styles edition. We've got your chance to win flights, accommodation and tickets to see Harry Styles live in Sydney. All we have to do is listen out for the activator, dial 0800 ZM and you could be in to win. It's Lay Your Head, Coterie here on ZM.

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Now, imagine if you didn't have to worry about paying your subscriptions for an entire month. 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It's LFD Boston here on ZM. On a

0: right here on ZM. You're hanging out with Sophia Sunday mornings. Now, I've got a bit of a funny tech story to share with you. So if you're not super tech savvy, you might learn something new. But our ZM Late Show host, Brooke, was doing some screen recording on her phone the other day, and she was doing it in the office where about 10 of us were trying to lock in and do our work, and she had this volume on full blast. Now, I look at her and I go, Brooke, did you know that you can actually screen record with your volume down? So next time you want to screen record something, you can in fact do it with your volume down, which is kind of confusing because I want to know how it like still picks up the audio. I'm sure there's like some science behind it. I'm not smart enough to figure that one out.
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Lang Lee with Be Her right here on ZM. And I've got some pretty exciting news to share because ShowQuest is back for its 9th year this year, fully underway all across the country. Now, if you're not sure what ShowQuest is, it is an incredible student-led performance where students create everything from the idea, the choreography, the lighting, the staging, the whole show. 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

0: It's Confidence by Ocean Alley right here on ZM. Now, the FIFA 2026 World Cup is underway at the moment. Now, we've already got some pretty big things happening. The US are off to a strong start in front of their home fans, and favourites like Brazil, France and Argentina are already being talked up as the teams to beat. And we did our offer sweepstake and I didn't get any of them. I got left with South Africa and the Czech Republic. Now, I'm trying to hold out some hope here that the Czech Republic is going to pull through. They haven't played in the FIFA 2026 World Cup in over 20 years. So I'm just trying to hold out some hope, but it's not looking very hopeful for me, unfortunately. But text it through to 9696. Who do you have in your office sweepstake this year for the 2026 FIFA World Cup?
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17: Your forecast for Wellington, cloudy periods with a few showers, mainly north of the harbour, high of 16 with a low of 13. Tomorrow, Monday, showers turning to rain with heavy falls in the evening, high of 16.
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2: on this update. Iran's casting doubt on whether a peace agreement with the US will be signed tomorrow, as Donald Trump claims. It's said to reopen the Strait of Hormuz and trigger a 60-day negotiation window, but Iran says it hasn't been finalised. CNN's Oren Lieberman says there's conflicting reports about aspects of the deal.
6: Iran also said the agreement triggers the release of Iranian frozen assets, and that Trump won't admit this because of his own politics and because effectively it's embarrassing to him.
2: Five domestic flights departing Auckland Airport have been delayed this morning as a second day of fog descends on the city. Restrictions remain in place and passengers should check the airport website for the latest information. MedSafe has issued an alert about increasingly popular synthetic peptides. The products are being promoted on social media for a wide range of uses, from anti-aging to fat loss. But they haven't undergone clinical safety tests, so the long-term potential health risks aren't known. That's news. In sport, and the Warriors are dumbfounded by a crucial refereeing decision in the 10-8 NRL loss to Cronulla at Mount Smart. The Sharks were gifted 2 points when Chanel Harris-DeVita was penalised for failing to launch a goal line dropout before the shot clock went off, even though referee Gerard Sutton had advised they did have enough time. Formula One driver Liam Lawson will be 8th on the grid for tomorrow's Barcelona-Catalunya Grand Prix and says it's pleasing to build on a top 6 finish in Monaco.
18: Yeah, I mean, we'd love to keep it going. That's the target. We've had a fast car all weekend. Obviously, tomorrow's going to be a very, very tough race, I'm sure, compared to everything else we've dealt with this year.
2: The Hurricanes are back in a Super Rugby final for the first time in 10 years after blowing away the Blues 57-21 in Wellington. That's your sport. I'm Kalia Strong.
19: For Heads. But I'm way too
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It's Close to You by Gracie Abrams right here on ZM. Now, I'm sure we have all heard by now that Taylor Swift has written the song I Knew It, I Knew You as part of the official Toy Story 5 soundtrack. Now, I am so excited to see this movie. This is the first Toy Story movie that has dropped in 7 years, with the last one being in 2019. Now, this song is definitely like a flashback to Taylor Swift's country roots, and apparently was actually inspired by the character Jessie, who is like the cowgirl from Toy Story. She actually performed the song live at the movie's Hollywood premiere, but I'm so excited to hear it kind of weave it into the song and get to see it all happen in real life. Here it is now. It's I Knew It, I Knew You, Taylor Swift.

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0: Don't skimp on the foreplay.

It's Olivia Dean with Baby Steps right here on ZM. Now, I kind of want to ask you a question. When are we giving up with Snapchat? Now, I feel like I'm nearing 21 and I'm kind of discovering that Snapchat is becoming like a little bit more cringe, not as like, it's not as cool anymore. It's definitely not as cool, but I've got this streak with my friend on Snapchat. It's actually 2,233 day streak, and I've worked it out, and that's actually 6.3 years. And I just don't feel like I can give that up. Like, I feel like I've almost like committed to see how like long I can get the streak for. But I'm like, am I going to have children and still sending like my Snapchat streaks? Now, I want to know, do you have a Snapchat streak and how long is it? Does it beat 6.3 years? Text it through to 9696.

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0: That's right, Deal or Reveal is back on Monday starting at 8 a.m. with Fletch, Vaughn and Hayley. Your chance to win tickets to see Harry Styles live in Sydney. All you got to do is pick the right case. I know, a lot on the line, but don't worry. If you don't, you'll still walk away with some cash. We've got money amounts ranging from $3 to $3,000, so you're bound to walk away with something. Just listen out for that activator. When you hear it, dial 0800-ZM, and you could be in to win. Now, up next, I want to talk. What is the worst typo that you've ever done? Now, I've got a pretty funny story to share from my flatmate coming up right after this.
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1: 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I've known you. We've sent the accountant into cardiac arrest.
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It's Favour by Fisher and Tones and I right here on ZM. Now, we've all made some typos in our time. Mistakes are normal. But honestly, this has got to be the funniest typo story I have ever heard. Now, my flatmate was telling me last night that she was actually a reference on her friend's passport who had the last name Feck. And she did it online digitally and it accidentally auto-corrected to the F word. Luckily, the passport agency rung her up and double-checked and was like, hey, are you sure this is your friend's last name? Thankfully, they checked, because imagine if her last name on her passport became the F word. Let me know if you've got any funny typo stories. Text them through to 9696. It's Sabrina Carpenter with House Tour right here on ZM.

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17: Your forecast for Wellington, cloudy periods with a few showers, mainly north of the harbour, high of 16 with a low of 13. Tomorrow Monday, showers turning to rain with heavy falls in the evening, high of 16.
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18: In this update, a man's been arrested after reports of disorder on Auckland's New North Road just after midnight. The 23-year-old, suspected of possessing methamphetamine for supply, and will appear in the Auckland District Court tomorrow. A woman who skipped the country after being found guilty of drug offending has been sentenced to 8 months home detention nearly two decades later. Claudia O'Neill has more.
19: The case dates back to 2006 when Amanda McGerrard was pulled over by police in Whangarei and officers found a meth pipe, 0.3 grams of meth and 1,648 cold medicine tablets. Open Justice reports McGerrard fled to Australia in 2007 but was sent back as a 501 deportee this year.
18: McGerrard appeared in the Whangarei District Court this week, charged with possessing a precursor substance. And fog restrictions have now lifted at Auckland Airport after about five domestic flights were delayed earlier this morning. That's news. Two sports, and Qatar has stunned Switzerland with a last-minute equaliser to draw 1-1 in their Group B Football World Cup match in San Francisco. An appalling fielding display has consigned New Zealand to a first-up loss in the defence of the Women's T20 Cricket World Cup in England. Defending a competitive 163, the White Ferns dropped seven catches and missed two stumpings as the West Indies reached their target with seven wickets and a ball to spare. Warriors coach Andrew Webster has teed off on the officiating in the 10-8 NRL loss to Cronulla in Auckland. The Sharks were gifted 2 points when Chanel Harris-Tavita was penalised for taking too long to take a goal line dropout. But Webster is stunned that call was made, given the referee had just told the kicker he did have time.
20: I don't know, that's just the most unprofessional thing for the game I've ever seen.
18: That's sport. I'm Kalia Strong.
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It's Shaboozy right here on ZDM, and some pretty exciting news for all of our Sienna Spiro fans. She is coming to Auckland next year on January 27th, performing in Auckland's Town Hall. If you want to snag yourself some tickets, they go on sale at 10 a.m. on Thursday, June 18th from Ticketmaster.com. But ZDM is also giving you a chance to win your way there for you and your bestie. 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It's easy as that, and you can score yourself some free tickets. 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

0: summer rain. It's Drake's Project, Summer Rain, here on ZM, and you're hanging out with Sophie on your Sunday morning with you till 1 o'clock today. Something pretty exciting that we do at ZM is the ZM Acoustic Corner, where we get artists from across the world to come and perform their songs live. And recently we had Rul come in, who performed his new song, Don't Say That. 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
1: Yeah. All right. One, two, three.

0: Biz here on ZM. You're hanging out with Soph on your Sunday morning. Now, I came across this article of this car-loving couple who met at like the Shell gas station, and they ended up getting matching tattoos of a Shell to commemorate meeting at this gas station. Now, I want to know, would you ever get a matching tattoo with your partner? And how long do you think that you have to be with someone before you start like to consider getting a tattoo with them? I feel like me personally, I could never get a tattoo with my partner, because like imagine if you broke up and like the tattoo was just on your body forever, like, and you just look at it, you'd feel so sad. But I want to know, do you have a matching tattoo with your partner? Text it through to 9696, and I want to know, what is it like? Do you have their name? Because that's kind of crazy. It's ZM.
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0: It's The Fate of Ophelia by Taylor Swift right here on ZM. You're hanging out with Soph on your Sunday morning. Now, Olivia Rodrigo dropped her new album, You Seem Pretty Sad for a Girl So In Love, 2 days ago. And I feel like this album honestly could be my favorite album that she's ever come out with. I have been listening to this on repeat. Now, obviously, I love her lead single, Drop Dead, that has been absolutely trending everywhere. But My Way, honestly, I don't know, something about it has a chokehold over me. And this next song, The Cure, is my next favorite.
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0: It's Lil Nas X right here on ZM. You're hanging out with Sophia Sunday morning. Now, the ZM crew decided to do a FIFA 2026 World Cup sweepstake. And I thought that my teams were great, but apparently I'm not likely of winning. I've got South Africa and the Czech Republic. So apparently, though, the Czech Republic haven't played in a FIFA World Cup in like 20 years. So imagine if they got the dub. That would be crazy. But I want to know, who do you have for your sweepstakes and who are we rooting for? I feel like Brazil, I've seen a lot of comments about them taking home the trophy this year, or Argentina. So it's going to be interesting to see who takes home that win.
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0: Posh Life, Sarah Larson, right here on ZM. You're hanging out with Soph for your Sunday, and I've got some very exciting news.
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0: That's right, baby. Deal or Reveal is back. This time, not Olivia Dean, but Harry Styles. We have got 20 cases in the studio right now, ranging from $3 to $3,000. And one lucky case contains flights, accommodation, and tickets to see Harry Styles live in Sydney. Now, all you got to do is listen out for that activator. When you hear it, dial 0800-ZM. Guess the right case and those tickets could be all yours. Starts tomorrow at 8 a.m. with Fletch, Vaughan and Hayley. Got Cathy Henderson coming up right now on ZM.

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It's Alex Warren, Fever Dream right here on ZM. You're hanging out with Sophia Sunday. Now, I was finally able to sit down and get past the cringiness and I watched Off Campus. Now, I do get the hype and it was actually genuinely a really good show. I do think, though, that the men made the show. Like, the fact that they were that gorgeous, it was worth watching just for that, honestly. But I want to know, who is your rogue celebrity crush? Like, I'm not talking the hot people like from Off Campus like Gareth. I want to know, who is the celebrity crush that you kind of just have a weird thing for that maybe isn't like as gorgeous as that? Text it through to 9696 and we'll debrief very shortly right after Self Aware, Temper City. You're on ZM.

0: It's Benson Boone, Beautiful Things, right here on ZM. You're hanging out with Sophia Sunday. Now, who doesn't love free stuff? 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

album is described to be about growth, healing, and emotional change. I definitely feel like we're going to need the box of tissues for this one. 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I'm so excited to hear it. Here's her new single. 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
18: You know what that sound means, don't you? Another bloody meeting. But before you hit decline, this is your invitation to a bloody important meeting. 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